0: W Radio.
1: It's our party, we can say what we want. 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
1: I've been moving calm, don't start no trouble with me. 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
2: I feel by the wayside, like everyone else. I hate you, I hate you, I hate you, but I was just kidding myself. Our every moment.